0: back on the road? Holy cow. You must have had a heck of a time at the mall. That truck, you must be leaving with a truckload. Yeah. I remember the days when we were young, a lot younger than you are now. And my wife and I, we used to go to the mall and walk around and come home and not even buy anything. We didn't have any money. Those were the days. Yeah, we would go there and spend a day at the mall and not spend any money at all. Back to you.
1: Oh, man, Raj. Sure enough. You got me here. Yeah, well, I didn't actually go to the mall. I was kind of keeping it under wraps. I was actually doing a surprise birthday party for a fellow ham radio friend. Over at Ted's, we had all had a surprise birthday for him over at Ted's Montana Grill over here, over there, but now over at there. And anyways, yeah, so just got done with that, and a good crowd there. It was Bill and Jack AP over here off of Camp Ranch, his 75th birthday. And him and David, AKK for KKF, was there, and his wife, and grand old time, and yeah, really good. Had his family come out too. We were on the other table, you know, the non-family table. And anyways, good time, good food, and about closed the place down on Sunday night here. It cleared out. We were there like, well, we should probably get going. So. All kinds of good stories and so forth. So, anyways, yeah, so that's what we were doing. That's what we were up to. Albeit, I did manage to stop into one of those stores there by Ted, and it was the World Marketplace. Got some German food there. They have a bunch of packaged food there from all over the world. I don't know if you've ever been there, but a pretty cool spot. World Market, and anyways, did that beforehand, just killed some time, and yeah, so that was the whole deal was.
0: Glad you had a good time. If you stayed this long, it must have been a good time, so fantastic. Be safe on the way home. We'll let you go, and just heard you there, and hope you have a laugh with you. And anyway, very good. 73 for now. Don't know if I'll catch you in the morning or not, but anyway, take care, be safe. And oh, you may be going home 85 this time of day. I don't think you have to worry about a backup this time, but you never know. Travel safe. 73, AK4 AM from WB14.
1: So I appreciate that. And yeah, we're taking 85 north here. It's only at this time of night, 8 o'clock on a Sunday night. It is a smooth 20 minutes from basically Mall of Georgia to the new QTH. So not a bad deal. We're hauling along here in cruise control set, and we're good. And of course, there's like always going to be a guy who passes. I'm in the middle lane here. The guy in the left-hand lane passed me, doing probably 80, 85 with 20-foot, 26-foot, 30-foot-long triaxle gooseneck trailer, car hauler-looking trailer, doing like 85, 9 miles an hour. Like, dude, like, really? Like, you know you're going to get like 4 miles per gallon with that, doing that, you know? But I guess not my problem. man. Great stuff. So, anyways, yeah, well, good time. Well, appreciate you coming back. Me on the repeater. One more exit to go here. Just past 126 right now. And we get off at 129. All good. No harm, no foul. All right. Thank you, sir. Have a good night. Catch you soon. And 73, make it 40 mobile.

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0: a.m. Monday, October 5. 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

0: How are you? How was your weekend?
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0: that much on his place, he's gonna be in push hard and start cleaning out the tires and lift and things like that in the environment. Yeah, I'm hoping to get back out there on this property, because when they take a load down there to the transfer station, go to the dump, I can remotely check the ground with them, so I can swing them around a little bit. I've done a deep dive. I'm kind of surprised. I was thinking, you know, a lot of things about the inspectors. He's working there 10 or 12 years old. My doubt is that he's still pretty darn good. They're all capable.
1: Laying around not doing anything.
0: 7-9 here. We have to get up to that, just kind of

Breakfast is just about 10 after 8 or after 8.

0: I track your supplies sometimes, and pick up some dog food. Bill was out yesterday and never got out, so I guess I need to make sure I swing by on my travels today, so the dog can go with me.
1: Dogs, 17, 18, I think one needed almost a couple of weeks.

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So, yeah, there's stuff going in all the time. I can't keep up with it all anymore. And I'm just thinking, I guess Jeff said that I'm from Commerce, and then there's one at, is that Hamiltonville? Are you too close to Tractor Supply?

anyway, I'm gonna have to bail on you. I'm pulling up my destination, so I'm gonna say 73. It's great talking to you this morning. And we'll talk to you in the morning, if not before. KK4MU, I'm clear.

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7 a.m. Monday, October 5. 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

0: lock it up. That'd be really good. I was there last week when they gave us something up. We were going to clinch it there. It didn't happen. We wasn't able to go to the Thursday game because maybe surgery. I think it was good for us to go to both of them. But it was good. Yeah, we had a good time out there. But hopefully, these two next games in Atlanta will be a lot different. I'll be able to take clincher for once.
1: Back up.
0: like 100. And it's got a purpose. Let's say if you free fish with you, fish place or whatever. Well, after him talking to the manager and all of that, he came back with the correct number. They had analyzed and realized what had happened. The employee had used fish paper quickly, which they should have done. They wrote it down and kind of went along with the other one, which was small.
1: Thanks, Frank.
0: not out there, he's out getting ice. It'll be late getting to the net. So, anyway, I appreciate it. Headed out to Walton to help with that ER expansion. So, they're about to open the thing up. All right, have a good one. Y'all be safe out there, 73. Thank you, 4WZC.

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Hopefully you have a vehicle there with some passengers. 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

0: 11 a.m. Weather conditions: mostly cloudy. Temperature 68 degrees. KA3JIJR.
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If anybody has room and air, the pilot November 5457 Papa, please tell them to cancel IFR.

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71 degrees.

Monroe County traffic, November 817 Echo Golf, RM 13, approximately 6 mile final, full stop.

0: 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Party friendly 2-1.
1: Echo Golf, 2 mile final, runway 134 southbound traffic. And they've got a short weekend by IFR with center. You need to give a call back to claim.

2 Nitro Tango, 8 mile final for 13, full stop, traffic permitting.

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The time is 3 p.m. Weather condition: rain, temperature

assignment is

Zero, County Drive is going 4 out of Fox Hill Charlie, is on a 2 mile straight in for 31. Two miles straight in for 31, gonna circle land 1-3, go down.

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1: 10972, Victor is about 10 miles north of you, going on to 45.

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1: Let's go on 4 and a half, Charlie is left base for runway 3 now.

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0: 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We're looking around downtown at Marina Metro.
1: Eagle Jet 2 Victor, go back in on a 5-mile final for 2-3 off the runway.

temperature 78 degrees.

0: traffic, Scott 73250, at a 7 mile from home for runway 31 on the ILS 31 in Carroll County.
1: Echo Alpha, left downwind, runway 13.

0: the ILS to the other side. Are you guys just going to be doing a missed approach off of that?
1: Yeah, we have a missed approach instruction. We're going to head out to the north after this intention down.
0: Okay, sounds good. Depending on when we get down, we might have a full stop or just make an early turn so we're not in y'all's way.

Aircraft contact, County 1122, 9 West 7.

0: Traffic, go 3396, Quebec, extending the upwind for the traffic on 5, one here.
1: I want to traffic, 3397, 5,

0: perhaps it comes in next time a little bit.
1: We're going to be a low coast and we're going to depart the area 2 by north.

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We're about 7 miles to the west of the field. I mean, plan to overfly that field 25 on the east west teardrop, west downwind 13.

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0: Alright, man, I'm on Jason Saturday to come back. 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
1: 0096,
0: go right, you left 6 0131. And, County Trust, 6234, you're pointing out over 5 midfield at 2200 feet to the right, you're down west down, over

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1: Quebec left crosswind for 131.

Lake 2-3-4, Unit 4, left 8, 140, though.

Charlie, 8-2-8-24, where you're at, there's a model operating, so.

Baltimore, this is Buddy Calhoun, runway 13.

49 left off the front. Traffic 370 is on final runway 31.

0: temperature 78 degrees.
1: The going to left downwind for runway 10. Comes in traffic.
2: Off the airport, head southwest, will remain south of runway 10. Climbing to 2000, comes in traffic.

Hawk 9705 left base, runway 10 go, come in.

7, Brooks River, southbound, 1,900.

0: Mercedes-Benz, and then George Stick, and then starting northbound.
1: Five left downwind, runway 10, come to.

자, 잠시만요.

0: traffic, 370, left crossway, runway. Hawk 97055, left crossway, runway 10, remaining in center.
1: Coming in. On the base, I think 2-3-4, you're going to come to the back to the west, left crossway.

Center Metro traffic, airway 6 is about 4 miles to the east southeast degree, sundown at 1,800 inbound. Metro traffic.

South Whiskey is about 14 and a half miles northwest now. Our correction, inbound from the northwest. We're inbound runway 01. Salute.

South Echo is 1.5 northwest of the airport, landing at the hospital, 1.5 northwest, 107.

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1: JLN. I had the radio on and off today. Oh man, All-Star Note has been pretty quiet, and then I went out to walk Gabo and realized I wasn't connected. And I didn't have any glasses with me. And, the DTMF buttons weren't working on this radio, and I knew it was a menu setting. I'm back in the house now, and my DTMF phones are working, obviously, because I'm back connected. I'm not going to hang in here, but I'll go around with you guys. Go ahead, Bob.
2: Yeah, the radio's

0: Well, good evening, gents. This is Bay of Lobbies today. Say good evening, our Wampus Rare DX there. Not here to hear me, away. Here's the Tony, I was going to call you when I walked Gabo. I went to key up the All-Star node and didn't get the right tone back, and I thought, oh man, I dumped a new program in this radio, and I guess I didn't turn the DTMF tones on. You can do it from the Bluetooth software, but I knew there was a menu function, but I didn't have glasses on, so I couldn't see. I kept scrolling through the menu, squinting as hard as I could. Squinting as hard as I could, hoping that I could get it clear enough, but it never came on, so I listened to the local talk jock up here. It was pretty good. We got a couple of good local guys up here. Anyway, over to you, Bob. I'll hang in here one more round. And making a paper airplane. We used to do that as kids. Different designs. You had the real sleek one where you did the double fold, and it was more of a like an arrow. Then you made the other one with a big wing. And then we even used the experiment putting paper clips on the nose to weight the nose down. So tell us about your paper airplane when it gets over to you, John. Over to you, Bob.
1: Yeah, good afternoon, everybody. Tony, I heard you earlier on the birthday club frequency 7275, I believe it was. You were a little weak, and it might be because we're so close to each other, but I don't know if you can hear me or not. But, the band is sort of fluctuating over there, but I'm going to hear you on that. The paper airplanes, you know, the only difference between men and boys is now the price of the toys. So, I hope I don't, my toys didn't get more expensive, but I'm having to buy them used to be able to get them. But anyway, we're having fun. I'm just not checking this out there, trying to get caught up on what I've been behind on. It's good to hear everybody. Say, please, over to you, Joe.

Bob mentioned something about his birthday and got my brain thinking, isn't your birthday like the beginning of October? Maybe it's today or tomorrow? October when he said that. I thought it was the beginning. All right, man. Well, we'll see you later. I'm gonna bail too. J.O.N., Lori and I both made an observation that on bowling night, seems like your favorite meal is shrimp and crab meat and broccoli, obviously. I don't know if that's a coincidence or that's what Pat trusts you to cook on your own when she's not there to supervise. 73 K4WCL.

0: 5-10, we'll talk with you later, Cat 4, did you?
1: Something hooked up to the computer and operating it as a full-blown SDR. Inside, and holy cow, just being out there for 20 minutes or so, man, my eyeballs are itching like nobody's business and getting all congested to ragweed. You know, ragweed has been too bad up here, much worse than coming, but we had 2 inches of rain Saturday and all of a sudden the ragweed's going nuts up here. So, anyway, all right, well, you'll get to it eventually. J-O-N, if you don't know, Bob acquired my old Flex 6400 radio, so kind of cool that it stayed in the ham fam. So, anyway, all right, 73 K4WCO, pardon me, K4WCO.

Chaplin, yeah. I'm enjoying the radio. It's a big improvement from the ICOM 7300, but when this amplifier got, I had a wire to connect it straight to 7300, so you didn't have to turn anything on, anything. It's a little different operating the flex as far as using the amp. So I had a little instruction over the weekend from Eric that's got a flex radio, and I got the amp fired up on it now. I've been using it a little bit, listening to it a lot more than what I used to. So I'm enjoying it. I get around to hooking it up to the internet eventually, but I go from one thing to the other here in check. So I got multiple things going on. I'm just trying to do a little at a time, but I'll get there. Anyway, have a good afternoon. We'll talk with you later. Care for DJs.

0: that. I can't let a breaking station go without being at least acknowledged and said hello to. The suffix was COG. Go ahead, you got K4WCL John here. Four dog, 4DOG. Good job, man. Say hello. Finally got my radio programmed in. We all the local frequency. I'm here in town for a couple of weeks working. So I just thought I'd jump in and see how things are going. Alright, very good. My name's John. I'm located in Pickens County, South Carolina. I'm coming into the repeater on a personal all-star node. So RF for about 10 feet, and then voice over IP into the repeater. But where are you from? And tell me your name there. I don't think you tell me your name.
1: I'm from Tallahassee, Florida, where I'll tell people they know that a little bit better than my little hometown of Havana, about 30 miles or so, outside of Tallahassee. But yeah, I'm up here working for the Forest Service for 2 weeks.
0: It's got all-star capability, so sometimes you'll hear other repeaters linked into it. And 14667 is the club repeater in the area. That's pretty active. And I'm not sure what kind of equipment you have, but there's a repeater on the other side of Lake Lanier coming. That's fairly active, too. And there's some others around. But the 14667 is probably the most active repeater.
1: Look that one up. I don't know if I programmed in that or not. I thought I did, but I don't have to re-put it there. Yeah, I'm running a Gainesview FTM 500.
0: Able to hit the repeater incoming. It's 147.15. I don't know, it sounds like you're driving because you were picking fencing a little bit earlier, but just look it up. Just go to repeater book, look up Cumming, Georgia. It's not a club repeater, but it's got real good coverage. It's up on a 2,000 foot mountain over there on the other side of the lake.
1: All right, yeah, good deal, John. Thank you. Yeah, I am driving. I'm about to make it to my Airbnb here, and I'll jump out, and I'll get those a look tomorrow when I send the dispatch and reprogram the radio. I appreciate the info, and have a good evening, and talk to you later. See you.
0: Well, hopefully we'll chat while you're in the area. A lot of friendly hands up here. It drives me crazy when I hear somebody put their call out there and nobody comes back to them. Or if I'm in an area that I'm unfamiliar with, you put your call out on a repeater and nobody comes back to you. You know somebody's listening. So I always like to acknowledge folks. And yeah, don't be a stranger. Don't be afraid to jump in. Like I said, we're all a bunch of good friends. We enjoy each other, we enjoy chatting. Sometimes we talk about important things, sometimes, or most of the time, we don't. 73 Marshall N4DOG K4WCM.
1: You said it, yeah, I'll be in here for the next week or so until the end of next week when I head back home. So I appreciate the come back there and we'll get short. 4DOG.
0: actually walking the dog. I always carry a handy coffee with me and keeps me company, and the dog wouldn't have had a walk if we didn't have a radio with him. So see you, man. K4WCL, thank you.
2: Traffic, 725 Delta Alpha, 3 miles off the 45 left downwind 130.

Mongo traffic, helicopter 7 Alpha Echo just came off the ground at the hospital. A mile and a half north of the field. We're going to be heading to the northwest, Monterey. Skyhawk 532 Golf, 1 base, 1-0, coming.

all taxiways to the east, will make north of runway 10, come to traffic.

traffic to traffic, Skyhawk 502 Golf, turning left, crosswind 10, coming to. Skyhawk 280 3 miles to the northwest. It's going to go to 45 left downwind. We'll look for that crosswind traffic. 10 coming to.

0: traffic, get hot battery to go off the left down lane now.
1: We might do a 360 for spacing, 1 day, the amount.

traffic stack, 208, Lima left downwind, 10 short approach, coming to. Traffic stack 208 Lima left base 10 short approach 17 to make this a full stop.

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1: I'm on traffic on that 642 Alpha, 12 miles to the northeast, inbound for a full stop, setting up for runway 26. Michael Norris.
2: Go left crosswind 10, coming in.

Project helicopter, radio one, approximately 3 miles west of the field, descending to 2,200 feet. We're eastbound to Piedmont Newton Hospital, 7

0: WA4AHB, this is WB4T, roger. In Buford, I will be your alternate, over.
1: Your name and your location.

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C4D, Roger Buford. I'll also be your alternate if you didn't have one. Back to you.

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Southwest downwind 1-2, we're going to make this a short approach coming down.

0: Objection, baby on the air. This is OJ 48, be calling. Checking in, Slim Pigeon, but we got a good group. So, Roger, let's go to you. What's up?
1: Glad you took the net. I knew you would. I saw your message on the reflector, so I was pretty sure you were picking up that control. It's been Slim Pickens lately. I think the last three nets never got called. I was here, but nothing happened. Anyway, at least two of them. And let's see. What's new with me is that the reservation has been made for the M occasion in Orlando. So, good Lord willing, if I live that long and everything goes well, I should be in Orlando February 12th and 13th, coming back on the 14th from Orlando for the Amcation first time ever. I've been to Dayton three times, but that was years ago. The last time I was there was 2012. It's been a number of years ago, and this time it will be Orlando. I always wanted to go there. I have a lot of friends that go to Orlando that I talk to on DMR, on TGIF, that I'll be able to meet there. That's the most important thing. I want to meet a lot of my friends. So I will, good Lord willing, I will be in Orlando in February. So back to you, Al. This is WB14.

Later.

Hartsfield, we are northbound at 1900, heading up to Scotch Run.

Right, I don't have you set up.

0: afternoon. You look good on the SK as well.
1: Okay, fine. Appreciate you.
0: Okay, 4.

0: Maneuvering west of the field here. We do have a traffic in sight on downwind for a couple of minutes. Area traffic, helicopter here, you're on, approximately 3 miles southwest of the field at 2000.
1: Traffic land 6888, Lockbox, 3 miles northwest of the field. We'll be maneuvering just slightly north of the field.

November, 13 miles to the east. We're going to be practicing the R&F, runway 28. We'll break off this approach as needed for traffic. Copy.

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Get ready to decide it won't do a swap in relation in. 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All licensed operators authorized for this frequency welcome and encourage to take it to the net. 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

0: miles off of our turn, and runway 0 is 1,700 southbound, 3 west.
1: 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We're checking in, observe the following check-in procedures. 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Then, re-key in your call sign, name, location, and whether you have traffic with an end. If you are on Echo Link, you do not have to say this is. And for Echo Link check-in, give your call sign, name, location. An alternate exit row is needed in case this station is unable to continue the net. Responsibility of alternate net control is to copy down all basic information from those check-in units to be ready to assume the net control station role if necessary.
0: Departed
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0: Yeah, you're not holding it. 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Alright, if you can get to higher ground, that would be great. Any other mobile or short time check-ins, call now.
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1: 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Did you get him?
0: Yes, I did. Sorry about that. Yeah, KQ4RNC is in the lock.
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Leon, coming in clear. KA4KKF, that's the only one on the list.

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0: Yeah, it's actually a decent day. That new ER is nice. Well, hopefully, y'all never get to see the inside of it, but it is nice.
1: That's good.

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Okay, 25 to the southeast, this is Sadie, 1.8, transitioning northwest, south of Kansas. 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
1: Conducting a net in a little bit on our 2-meter repeater. CRP Howard over here. I'm at the Covington Squadron for delivery, so just checking the radio.
2: Okay, very good. Howard, yeah, there was traffic coming across the 2-meter side, and I couldn't hear both of you. But, yeah, you're good on this frequency, but like I said, we're going to be on the 2-meter machine tonight in a little bit. K4RIG.
1: Roger that. I'll

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0: 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Tonight we are conducting the net on a frequency of 147.270 megahertz with a positive offset and a VO tone of 88.5 hertz. 7:45 p.m. on 3583 kilohertz. 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The purpose of these nets is to promote the ARIES program in and around Walton County, Georgia. We will use these nets for preparedness training, the sharing of ideas and information, to pass traffic, and drill for net procedures. We will not accept proxy check-ins, and please remain on the net unless excused or net closure.
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0: Georgia. Is there any emergency or priority traffic? Become a member of ARIES, please notify the net control station or you can email me. My email address is k4rig@arrl.net. You can also learn more online at waltonarrieves.org. Phonetically, tell us your name, your current location, and if you have an announcement or traffic for the net. Is there a Walton County ARIES member who can serve as alternate net control?
2: Net control. What is our electrical force? You're on the computer. My computer.
0: Very good, Steve. I got you down as alternate, and I do appreciate you. Appreciate you. Alright, this is K4RIG. We'll now go into our roll call, calling any Walton County ARIES officers. This includes our EC, AECs, their assistants, and our liaisons. Walton County ARIES officers, please check in at this time.
3: Whiskey Alpha 4 Delta Yankee Delta, Stan and Gratis, no traffic.